0: Here's Lone Star with Amazed here on our country music Labor Day weekend, Monday, the last day of the long weekend. I hope you didn't have to work a single day of it. I'm Doyle King. My Facebook post tonight features Brandon Flowers. Now, the rest of the world probably knows him as the front man for new wave rock and roll band called The Killers, and this guy might have just accidentally hauled off and made the album of the year contender in country music. Maybe with a song or two up for song of the year candidate as well. This guy has done a country album. He recorded the album in Nashville with A-list session musicians, including Hall of Fame harmonica player Charlie McCoy. You hear him all over this new record from Brandon Flowers. Pedal steel player Bruce Boughton, David Rawlings on guitar, Jeremy Fetzer on guitar, and Margot Price on harmony vocals. But what makes Brandon Flowers' new album Thrasher a towering work of country music separating itself from the herd is the songwriting. You can hear it for yourself. I have 5 new songs from Brandon Flowers on my Facebook post of the night. That's at Doyle, spelled D-O-Y-L-E, Doyle King, on Facebook.
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0: And Steve Warner here on our Labor Day weekend get-together. It's Riley Green, who's had, well, nearly a decade now to get used to the idea of being famous. He says he's grateful the rise didn't happen overnight. The country star opened up about fame in a new interview with American songwriter, reflecting on the gradual success that followed his 2018 debut, There Was This Girl. Riley tells us, I was really fortunate that my success was real gradual in a small town. Fame is definitely something that takes some getting used to. It's a wild ride when you get to that place. Green's profile is about to get even bigger with the release of his fourth album, That's Just Me. It comes out September 18th, and he's also stepping into a new role as a coach on season 30 of The Voice. He'll be coaching alongside Adam Levine, Kelly Clarkson, and Queen Latifah.
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Fueled by Thomas Oil and Fuel, 219 Industrial Drive in Glasgow. Keeping you on the move. The 4.1.

0: It's Martina McBride here on our Labor Day weekend. I have a Texas-sized music set coming up. It's my first of the night, and Shenandoah kicks that off next.
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1: Fox News, I'm Tom Graham. An Amazon cargo plane crash at Miami International Airport is under investigation after it overshot the runway, killing five people, injuring five more.
2: The National Transportation Safety Board is now on scene. The Boeing 767 landing Sunday afternoon around 2 p.m. local time after flying in from Puerto Rico. It slammed through an airport fence and onto a road, hitting several cars before catching fire.
1: Fox's Dana Marie McNichol, Special Envoy Steve Witkoff, and Jared Kushner visiting Moscow and Kyiv this weekend as the White House restarts efforts to end the war between Russia and Ukraine.
3: Witkoff and Kushner acknowledge that it's a hard problem to solve, but they feel good about the meetings they've had in Kyiv and Moscow this weekend, but they're also hoping for trilateral talks in the future. No breakthroughs, though, were made.
1: Fox's Stephanie Bennett, America's listening to Fox News.
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1: WNKY weather on Willie 94.1 is brought to you by Southern States in Glasgow, located on Cross Street near the railroad tracks.
2: A little above average tonight for temperatures, but still pleasant. We'll see lows in the low 70s under mostly clear skies. On Tuesday, we'll have mostly sunny skies, and as a lot of us go back to work, you'll notice a little more heat. We'll see highs topping out in the low 90s. I'm meteorologist Scott Burchett from the WNKY News 40 Weather Center.
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0: That's good from Gary Moore's Velvet Chains here on our country music Labor Day weekend. Number ones that hit the chart today, it was 1961. George Jones scored his second number one single with Tender Years. In 1977, Crystal Gayle had the number one song on the chart. Man, was it a hit. Don't It Make My Brown Eyes Blue. That song won her a Grammy for Best Female Country Performance in 1999. The song recognized by ASCAP as one of the 10 most performed songs of the 20th century.
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He was looking for a soul to steal. He was in a bind because he was way behind and he was willing to make a deal. When he came across this young man sawing on a fiddle and playing it hot, and the devil jumped up on a hickory stump and said, "Boy, let me tell you what. 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

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'Cause I told you once, you son of a gun.

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Keeping you on the move.

0: There's Tim McGraw with my next 30 years here on our Labor Day weekend. Taylor Swift and Travis Kelce's mystery dog. We finally found out its name. The newlywed Samoyed made her official fashion debut alongside Travis in the new Tommy Hilfiger campaign, where the fluffy white pup got plenty of camera time with her famous dad. And buried in the reporting about that campaign was the detail that so many have been curious about. What is that dog's name? The adorable Samoyed is Wendy. And Wendy from Wendy's restaurant, whoever posts up on their Twitter account, their X account, had some comments to make about Wendy, their Samoyed.
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0: There's Alabama with There's No Way here on our country music Labor Day weekend. I'm Doyle King. Diamond Rio's coming up. They kick off a nice long Texas-sized music set right after this quick break.
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1: I'm Paul Stevens. Federal officials in Miami after a deadly cargo plane crash on Sunday that killed at least five people on the ground. Now, as for the crash site.
2: Utter devastation. I mean, you can see on the paved surface tire marks that continues through the grass. There's debris everywhere.
1: NTSB Chair Jennifer Homendy, that jet was operated for Amazon by 21 Air Cargo. More U.S. strikes over the weekend in retaliation for an Iranian attack on Saturday.
3: American attack aircraft opened fire on three Iranian oil tankers, disabling two, sinking one. Energy Secretary Chris Wright says more oil is now moving through the Strait of Hormuz, including 18 million barrels over a 24-hour period last week, but admitted the average is lower than that.
1: Lucas Tomlinson at the White House. 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
3: A little above average tonight for temperatures, but still pleasant. We'll see lows in the low 70s under mostly clear skies. On Tuesday, we'll have mostly sunny skies, and as a lot of us go back to work, you'll notice a little more heat. We'll see highs topping out in the low 90s. I'm meteorologist Scott Burchett. From the WNKY News 40 Weather Center.
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0: There's Faith Hill here on our country music Labor Day weekend that is drawing nigh as we speak. Multi-instrumentalist, solo performer, sideman, one of the most overall likable guys in Nashville, is going to be the next member of the Grand Ole Opry. The news came out in early August at a performance with Vince Gill, not at the Opry itself, but at the Ryman, where the Opry held court for decades. And Vince Gill was playing a multi-night residency with Charlie Warsham in his band. "I've been keeping this secret a long time," Vince said. "What I get to do tonight is fulfill a dream for someone, and this guy deserves it more than anyone I know. I've been asked by the Opry to invite Charlie Warsham to become the next Opry member at the Grand Ole Opry," and Warsham responded, "I've had the great privilege of having Vince as my North Star. We've had interviews together over the last year about the great music, and I got to ask, you know, what you said when you went into the Hall of Fame, and your answer'd be, what I'm going to say now. I'm going to go try to earn it, and that's definitely the ultimate dream."
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0: There's Conway here on our Labor Day weekend get-together. Lady A's Charles Kelly is giving people a look at just how far he's come in his sobriety journey. The singer, who's 44 now, shared a before-and-after photo with his wife, Cassie Kelly, on Instagram on Monday, August 31st. So you can look this picture up, and you'll see what we're talking about later. In the newer photo, Cassie and Charles smile in sunglasses, spending time out on the lake. And he directs people then to swipe across to see the older image and quotes, "My best filter is just not drinking. You can swipe to see my before and my now picture." Charles says the difference is about much more than looking healthier. He said, "I could go on about the many blessings I've come that have come from putting it down," talking about the bottle, "way more than looking healthier, but it's a nice reminder of a place that I don't want to go back to."
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0: There's a little Texas with Life Goes On, and so does the music. I've got another Texas size music set coming up, and Tanya Tucker kicks that off next.
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1: News. I'm Ted Linder. The investigation continues in Miami after that deadly cargo plane crash Sunday that killed at least five people.
2: We were able to recover the flight data recorder and the cockpit voice recorder that is going back to the NTSB.
1: That's NTSB Chair Jennifer Homendy. Special envoys Steve Witkoff and Jared Kushner visiting Russia and Ukraine this weekend. It's all in a bid to restart negotiations.
3: President Trump's envoys, Steve Witkoff and Jared Kushner, returning from a trip that started in Moscow and continued into Ukraine. The envoys say they had, quote, meaningful discussions in Kyiv about Ukraine peace talks. It's their latest push to end more than 4.5 years of Russia's full-scale invasion. Sunday marked the first time the U.S. envoys had traveled to Ukraine since President Trump returned to office with a pledge to solve the conflict.
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6: This look at weather from WNKY on Willie 94.1 is a service of T's Country Kitchen, serving up some of the best southern food around.
7: A little above average tonight for temperatures, but still pleasant. We'll see lows in the low 70s under mostly clear skies. On Tuesday, we'll have mostly sunny skies, and as a lot of us go back to work, you'll notice a little more heat. We'll see highs topping out in the low 90s. I'm meteorologist Scott Burchett. From the WNKY News 40 Weather Center.
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0: Here's Earl Thomas Conley here on our Labor Day weekend. That is, almost over. I'm Doyle King. It was today in 2003 that Farm Aid 03, the benefit concert for farmers that Willie Nelson, John Mellencamp, and Neil Young put together, was held at Germain Amphitheater in Columbus, Ohio, raising money for family farmers across the U.S. Also on the bill, Emmylou Harris, Hootie and the Blowfish, Los Lonely Boys, Sheryl Crow, Brooks and Dunn, Billy Bob Thornton, and Daniel Lanois.
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0: There's Vince Gill with Pocket Full of Gold here on our country music Labor Day weekend. My Facebook post tonight features Brandon Flowers. You may recognize that name. You may not at all. Most of the world knows him as the front man for the new wave rock and roll band The Killers. But he just might have accidentally hauled off and made an album of the year contender in country music. Yeah, that's how good this stuff is. And maybe a song of the year candidate as well. If Brandon Flowers was going to make a country album, he wasn't going to cut corners. So he did record that album in Nashville with A-list session musicians, including Hall of Fame member Charlie McCoy on harmonica, pedal steel player Bruce Bowden, Dave Rawlings on guitar, and folks like Lau Jeremitz and Jeremy Fetzer on guitar, and Margot Price on harmony vocals. So check out the new song. I actually have five songs from Brandon Flowers and his new album. Check it out on my Facebook post of the night. That's at Doyle, spelled D-O-Y-L-E, Doyle King, on Facebook.
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0: Just poor people, that's all we were, trying to make a living out of Blacklander. But we'd get together in a family circle, singing loud. Daddy sang bass.
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From partying with classic honky-tonk tunes to bringing a tear with a country ballad. We're making country great again on Willie 94.1.

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0: That's a little Miss Honky Tonk from Brooks and Dunn here on our Labor Day weekend. It wraps up my time with you. Kind of almost wraps up the weekend, too. But I got a nice long Texas-sized music set coming up to play for you. And Terry Clark kicks that off next.
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1: News, I'm Sue Guzman. The NTSB giving an update Monday on the deadly Amazon cargo plane crash at Miami International Airport. Chair Jennifer Homendy said the deaths occurred when the plane struck a van with airplane personnel as it landed.
2: That was owned by Professional Ocean Service Corporation, which is a contract cleaning company for the airlines. In the van were seven persons on board.
1: Five were killed, five injured. This year marks the 25th anniversary of the September 11th terrorist attack. President Trump recalling Ground Zero in the aftermath.
3: And I went down there very shortly thereafter, the following day. You couldn't go down the same day, but like the following day, very, very quickly afterwards. And we worked long and hard. But it was just so terrible and so hopeless.
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8: A little above average tonight for temperatures, but still pleasant. We'll see lows in the low 70s under mostly clear skies. On Tuesday, we'll have mostly sunny skies, and as a lot of us go back to work, you'll notice a little more heat. We'll see highs topping out in the low 90s. I'm meteorologist Scott Burchett. From the WNKY News 40 Weather Center.
0: 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It's great country.

0: That song is all sweetness. It's Charlie McLean and Sentimental Old You. Hey there, I'm Linda. Not very sentimental. I should be more sentimental about stuff. My kids are always razzing me about that. Here's George Strait and Check Yes or No.
1: It started way back in third grade.

0: Stan Seals, my baby's got good timing. So I've been telling you about this Dan Seals tribute album, right? So many people are on this. Alabama, John Barry, Susie Boggess, Luke Bryan, Linda Carter, remember Wonder Woman? John Ford Coley, Sarah Evans, Vince Gill, Jamie Johnson, Ned Ledoux, Chris's son, Catherine McPhee, Marie Osmond, of course, Blake Shelton, Tanya Tucker. So you can find it, Dan Seals and Friends, The Last Duet. You can find it wherever you find your favorite music. But yeah, really great project. I love Blake Shelton's cut too, Big Wheels in the Moonlight. You know, just a lot of really great cuts. If you love Dan Seals, you don't want to miss that one. Hey, Tim McGraw in a couple of minutes, and Waylon on the way next.
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0: It's Tim McGraw, and just to see you smile, Tim McGraw will be inducted into the Country Music Hall of Fame coming up here in about a month. I can't wait to hear that. Hey, in just a couple of minutes, I've got Hal Ketchum and Mark Chestnut.
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0: Jody Messina, sometimes, yeah, just got to roll with the punches. I know, man. Sometimes life is like that. And it's a tough season. But I always think to myself, you know, it's just a season. You'll get through this. Let's move on to the next one. Look forward to the next one. Mark Chestnut in just a couple of minutes. Some T. Graham Brown, too.
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5: And here's Clark with the weather. 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
1: Fox News, I'm Ted Lindner. More U.S. strikes this weekend in retaliation for an Iranian attack on Saturday.
2: American attack aircraft opened fire on three Iranian oil tankers, disabling two, sinking one. Energy Secretary Chris Wright says more oil is now moving through the Strait of Hormuz, including 18 million barrels over a 24-hour period last week, but admitted the average is lower than that.
1: Fox's Lucas Tomlinson. The investigation continues in Miami after a deadly cargo plane crash Sunday that killed at least five people.
3: We were able to recover the flight data recorder and the cockpit voice recorder that is going back to the NTSB.
1: That's NTSB Chair Jennifer Homendy. That jet was operated for Amazon by 21 Air Cargo. 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
17: As we unofficially close out summer, we're seeing temperatures drop into the low 70s by morning under mostly clear skies. For Tuesday, we'll call it more sun than clouds, although we could see a few clouds out there. And highs on the hot side will reach up into the low 90s once again. I'm meteorologist Scott Burchett from the WNKY News 40 Weather Center.
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Kenny Rogers and Love, something like it. I was just thinking Kenny Rogers reunited with, you know, Dottie West and, of course, now Dolly and Love or something like it. Here's White Yoakam. It only hurts me when I cry.

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0: Ricky Van Shelton did country music for a while there, and they did some gospel music towards the end, and then he retired. He was young. He was like in his 50s, but, you know, made enough money and said, you know, now I want to spend time with my family and enjoy life. Good for him. Hey, Highway 101 on the way in Conway Twitty.
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0: country am I in?
1: It doesn't matter. It's 5 o'clock somewhere.
0: It's always on 5 in Margaritaville, come to think of it.
1: Yeah, I heard that.
0: You've been there, haven't you?
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0: I've seen your boat there.

0: One of those bands that's been together like since the 60s, since they were in high school. Can you imagine? I don't think I even talked to very many people left from high school. I mean, maybe a couple people. And we've got a class reunion coming up next year, one of those big ones. So I'll let you know how that goes. Highway 101 on the way in Conway.
1: 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It's great country.

0: Highway 101 and that walking, talking, crying, barely beaten, broken heart. Paulette Carlson and the guys. Diamond Rio in just a minute. And Kenny.
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1: Fox News, I'm Ted Lindner. More U.S. strikes this weekend in retaliation for an Iranian attack on Saturday.
2: American attack aircraft opened fire on three Iranian oil tankers, disabling two, sinking one. Energy Secretary Chris Wright says more oil is now moving through the Strait of Hormuz, including 18 million barrels over a 24-hour period last week, but admitted the average is lower than that.
1: Fox's Lucas Tomlinson. The investigation continues in Miami after a deadly cargo plane crash Sunday that killed at least five people.
3: We were able to recover the flight data recorder and the cockpit voice recorder that is going back to the NTSB.
1: That's NTSB Chair Jennifer Homendy. That jet was operated for Amazon by 21 Air Cargo. 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
9: As we unofficially close out summer, we're seeing temperatures drop into the low 70s by morning under mostly clear skies. For Tuesday, we'll call it more sun than clouds, although we could see a few clouds out there. And highs on the hot side will reach up into the low 90s once again. I'm meteorologist Scott Burchett from the WNKY News 40 Weather Center.
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One of the greatest voices in all of country music, Ronnie Dunn, and of course, Kix Brooks and Brand New Man. Speaking of great voices, can't go wrong with some Randy Travis. It's just a matter.

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Girl, you'll realize that you've been blind. Yes, darling, I know you're gonna need me again. 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

0: Say Warner and What I Didn't Do. Hey, thanks again for hanging out with me. Find me anytime on Facebook. Come on by. Say hello. Let me know what's going on in your world. How was your Labor Day weekend? Hopefully you had a chance to do some barbecuing and stuff like that. My husband did that over the weekend. It was really great. Did a barbecue brisket in, of all things, marinated it in sweet tea. It's the second time he's done it, and it works out pretty good. Hey, Jeannie C. Riley on the way, and Clint Black.
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0: Kathy Matea, especially for my trucker friends who I always say thank you so much for keeping America moving and putting food on our tables and everything else you do. I'm that person that's driving down the road when I see a trucker. I'm always like making that motion to make the horn honk, you know, because I just love you guys and gals. Hey, Jeannie C. Riley on the way and Clint Black.
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0: WLYE Glasgow. 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
1: Fox News, I'm Ted Lindner. More U.S. strikes this weekend in retaliation for an Iranian attack on Saturday.
2: American attack aircraft opened fire on three Iranian oil tankers, disabling two, sinking one. Energy Secretary Chris Wright says more oil is now moving through the Strait of Hormuz, including 18 million barrels over a 24-hour period last week, but admitted the average is lower than that.
1: Fox's Lucas Tomlinson. The investigation continues in Miami after a deadly cargo plane crash Sunday that killed at least five people.
3: We were able to recover the flight data recorder and the cockpit voice recorder that is going back to the NTSB.
1: That's NTSB Chair Jennifer Homendy. That jet was operated for Amazon by 21 Air Cargo. 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
6: That heat's going to be out there for one more day.
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9: As we unofficially close out summer, we're seeing temperatures drop into the low 70s by morning under mostly clear skies. For Tuesday, we'll call it more sun than clouds, although we could see a few clouds out there, and highs on the hot side will reach up into the low 90s once again. I'm meteorologist Scott Burchett from the WNKY News 40 Weather Center.
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0: Alan Jackson and Pop a Top, one of those songs that was huge on stage for that last concert he did at Nashville's Nissan Stadium, June 27th. So the event officially called Last Call, One More for the Road, the finale. It was taped, thank goodness. It will be airing on NBC. Now, from what I understand, it is going to air before this year is up. It will air on NBC Live one night, and then the next night it will be available on the Peacock app. We will definitely keep you posted. Toby in just a couple of minutes, and Hank Jr.
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0: It's Dolly. Why'd you come in here looking like that? It's going to take me forever to get used to life without Dolly. It's just so strange, right? Is it just me? It can't just be me. Hey, Brooks and Dunn on the way, and Marie Osmond.
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Garth, Kix and Ronnie, Hank, George, Shania, the legendary country artists you know on a first name basis are here and helping us make country great again on Willie 94.1.

0: It's Brooks and Dunn. And how long gone? Marie Osmond in that set too. Yeah, I mentioned she is part of that Dan Seals project, that Last Duets album. If you love Dan Seals, yeah, check that out. Joe Nichols on the way. Mark Chestnut.
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3: And that's Fox Weather's Brian Norcross. Officials with an update on the cargo plane crash in Miami that left five dead.
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10: As we unofficially close out summer, we're seeing temperatures drop into the low 70s by morning under mostly clear skies. For Tuesday, we'll call it more sun than clouds, although we could see a few clouds out there, and highs on the hot side will reach up into the low 90s once again. I'm meteorologist Scott Burchett from the WNKY News 40 Weather Center.
0: Willie 94.1. It's great country.

Yeah, one of those great songs to dance to. ETC and that Silent Treatment. Well, Vince Gill had one of the sweetest tributes to Dolly on that Opry special. If you didn't get a chance to see it, you can find it on YouTube. Here's Vince. And one more last.

0: Yeah, an all-time favorite from Howard and David. And when I'm away from you, I'm Linda. Thanks again for hanging out with me. Find me anytime on Facebook. Come on by and say hi. Let me know what's going on in your world. Just look for Country Radio Linda next time you're on Facebook. And be sure to stop by and say hi.
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Keeping you on the move.

0: It's Lori Morgan. What part of no don't you understand? I've got more favorites on the way with Loretta Ann Conway and John Conley.
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0: Terry Clark and When Boy Meets Girl. John Conley and That's It Too, As Long As I'm Rocking With You. One of those guys has one of those sweet happy marriages in country music. On the way, Eddie Raven and George Strait.
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1: I'm Ted Linder. The investigation continues in Miami after that deadly cargo plane crash Sunday killed at least five people.
2: We were able to recover the flight data recorder and the cockpit voice recorder that is going back to the NTSB.
1: The plane overshooting the runway when it crashed. NTSB Chair Jennifer Homendy there. The jet was operated for Amazon by 21 Air Cargo. And Special Envoy Steve Witkoff and Jared Kushner visiting Russia and Ukraine this weekend in a bid to restart negotiations.
3: President Trump's envoys Steve Witkoff and Jared Kushner returning from a trip that started in Moscow and continued into Ukraine. The envoys say they had, quote, meaningful discussions in Kyiv about Ukraine peace talks. It's their latest push to end more than 4.5 years of Russia's full-scale invasion.
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6: That heat's going to be out there for one more day.
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9: As we unofficially close out summer, we're seeing temperatures drop into the low 70s by morning under mostly clear skies. For Tuesday, we'll call it more sun than clouds, although we could see a few clouds out there, and highs on the hot side will reach up into the low 90s once again. I'm meteorologist Scott Burchett from the WNKY News 40 Weather Center.
0: 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It's great country.

So true. Kids have a way of definitely humbling you. 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Here's Rodney Crowell. And after all this time,

0: Shelley Wright, who basically is walking up and down the aisle of a bus, a moving bus, single white female in the video for that one. Hey, Jody Messina's coming up just a bit, and Tim McGraw.
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0: Johnny McDowell, you're going to ruin my bad reputation. If you're ever in the Nashville area, got to check out his place, Troubadour. 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I love that when artists decide to make their own venue, because then, you know, they have always got a place to play, and their friends as well, too. It's really nice. Hey, Jody Messina in a minute, and Tim McGraw.
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0: Jody Messina, and I'm All Right. That's going to be the theme song for the week. We're going to get through it together. I've got more favorites on the way. Leroy in just a bit, and Billy Currington with a song to make you smile.
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0: 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It's the Big Willie, 94.1, playing great country.
1: I'm Sue Guzman. Houthi rebels launching attacks at oil facilities in Saudi Arabia, causing fires and injuring at least 73 civilians. This is the latest escalation between the Iranian-backed rebels and a key U.S. ally. Hurricane Lowell barreling toward Hawaii. It's expected to bring flooding winds and rains to the state's western islands. Officials with an update on the cargo plane crash in Miami that left five people dead.
2: We were able to recover the flight data recorder and the cockpit voice recorder that is going back to the NTSB.
1: NTSB Chair Jennifer Homendy and the pilot of a small plane died after it crashed in Titusville, Florida, Monday. Interim Police Chief T.J. Wright.
3: It's unknown exactly what caused the plane to go down or anything like that, but the initial reports was the plane made contact with the power lines.
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16: As we unofficially close out summer, we're seeing temperatures drop into the low 70s by morning under mostly clear skies. For Tuesday, we'll call it more sun than clouds, although we could see a few clouds out there, and highs on the hot side will reach up into the low 90s once again. I'm meteorologist Scott Burchett from the WNKY News 40 Weather Center.
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George Jones only had to hear the first line of the demo of that song before he jumped up and said, I'll take it, ending up becoming a smash hit originally for George and better than 30 years later from Sawyer Brown on their album, The Boys Are Back, in the country top five. Once again, the race is on. Don Williams is on the way, Eddie Rabbit and Alan Jackson. And here's Ricochet right now.

0: The Gentle Giant, Don Williams, and his number one hit, Then It's Love, written by Dennis Lind, who also wrote Burnin' Love for Elvis Presley, the King. And though Don Williams had a successful career here in the States, he didn't achieve royalty status here. But he did in some other nations around the world, Zimbabwe, Kenya, Nigeria, South Africa, and the UK during his lifetime. We got some Eddie Rabbit coming up, and also Alan Jackson for you here in just a bit.
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6: 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Allendale Incorporated recently conducted their annual yield survey. Rich Nelson, chief strategist at Allendale, says the numbers from the survey do point to tighter balance sheet for corn and maybe some modest adjustments for soybeans down the road.
7: So for the corn side, our production numbers would be about 130 million bushels below what USDA suggested last month. And 130 million bushels with a little bit of a demand offset, this would imply numbers on the ending stocks getting down from USDA was 1.6 billion and a half. This would bring them down to about 1.6 billion. So this would suggest a justification in the short term of having a discussion of 550 corn and maybe just a little above that. For the soybean side, with almost no change in yields, a minimal 4 million bushel change in production. This does not change that balance sheet at all, really, in the grand scheme of things. I will gently point out, soybeans are trading above what our models would imply, and that's pretty much due to the fact that these biofuel numbers left the new crop crush picture unknown, but for right now, at least, quite hopeful.
6: The USDA's next round of supply, demand, and production estimates is out this upcoming Friday, September 11th at noon Eastern, 11 a.m. Central. And at the end of the month, on September 30th, also at noon Eastern, 11 a.m. Central, the USDA will be releasing their updated quarterly grain stocks estimates. That's going to cover fourth quarter usage for both corn and for soybeans. Megan Grebner will have more after this brief break.
8: Mike Sulpizio with Superior Cattle Company says it will take time for live cattle import volumes from Mexico to fully recover.
9: The original protocol, when the border opened for a minute a year ago, and then was closed within a few days, all the ports had to do less headcount, and they had to spread the cattle out. Right now, I don't see the ports getting back to the original headcount. For example, Douglas was about 2,500 a day.
8: He tells Brownfield the shutdown has impacted business operations on both sides of the border.
9: This has hurt them a lot. They've had to sell to different feed yards in Mexico. They'll have a price, and then because the cattle are so backed up in Mexico, whoever agreed to the price would call and say, well, we're going to give you another price.
8: Sulpizio says a lot of feed yards in the Imperial Valley of California, where he's located, are primarily Holstein feeders, but they will take those cattle from Mexico at certain times of the year. I'm Megan Grebner for Brownfield.
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0: It's Alan Jackson, where more than 80,000 of his fans got to see his final performance at Nissan Stadium at the end of June in Nashville. And for those of us not lucky enough to attend the show, we have an opportunity to see it on TV before the end of the year. The broadcast date from NBC has yet to be announced for that final concert broadcast. Some Dolly Parton and Waylon Jennings are coming up.
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We're playing great country. From partying with classic honky-tonk tunes to bringing a tear with a country ballad. We're making country great again on Willie 94.1.

0: with backing vocals from Vince Gill from the album The Trouble with the Truth, a number one hit for Patti Loveless, You Can Feel Bad. Today is September the 8th, the birthday of Jimmy Rogers, born on this date in 1897. Also the birthday of Harlan Howard and Patsy Cline. Bernie Sanders turns 85 today. Pink is 47. It's also the birthday of David Arquette, Jonathan Taylor Thomas, Lorenz Tate, and Martin Freeman, who celebrates his 55th today. George Strait and John Barry are coming up.
1: Here's the deal. The government is over $38 trillion in debt, which means the IRS isn't slowing down. And the tax code is complex and unforgiving. 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
1: I'm CJ Papa. Canada imposing new tariffs totaling about $20 billion on U.S. goods crossing the border. It's to counter the move from President Trump, who slapped new levies on our neighbors to the north. Hurricane Lowell thrashing Hawaii. Fox Weather's Britta Merwin.
2: We're going to squeeze out inches of rain, and that will lead to a threat from mudslides and landslides, which we've already had reports of that on the island of Oahu.
1: Fox Weather's Katie Byrne joins us from Kauai.
3: Power is out for almost the entire island in Kauai. It is very dark, and the storm surge is moving in.
1: Houthi rebels backed by Iran attacked Saudi Arabia, starting fires at oil facilities, wounding at least 73 people, that from officials. The kingdom's energy ministry says operations at oil facilities and utilities were temporarily suspended. Houthi-run TV reports Saudi Arabia retaliates with strikes in Yemen. 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
12: Mostly sunny today, but there is a slight chance of a shower around midday with a high of 90. Then for tonight, mainly clear with some patchy fog and 68. Sunny for Wednesday and a high of 93. From the News 40 Weather Center, I'm WNKY Weather Chief Chris Allen.
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2: 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I'm Erin Anderson with Ag Headline News on Brownfield. The American Farm Bureau says the 70% increase in fresh fruit and vegetable imports since 2010 is a direct reflection of challenges across the specialty crop sector. We'll find out more right after this on Brownfield.
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2: An ag researcher says farmers can start planning management changes that could help them benefit from 45Z clean fuel production tax credits. Michigan State University's Bruno Basso tells Brownfield.
4: I think the biggest and the lowest hanging fruit is to optimize nitrogen management, because that has so many additional benefits: water quality issues, the opportunity of reducing greenhouse gas emissions, and cost.
2: The U.S. Treasury is expected to finalize 45Z regulations in November. Many farmers are still putting together crop nutrition programs for 2026. Andrew Tucker with Loveland Products says macronutrients will be an important part of fall and spring applications.
5: Really encouraging guys to look at the rest of the program. What are we doing about sulfur? You know, how is calcium a player in the whole plant nutrition portfolio?
2: I'm Erin Anderson for Brownfield.
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Fueled by Thomas Oil and Fuel, 219 Industrial Drive in Glasgow. Keeping you on the move.

0: a number one hit from the album These Days. It's Crystal Gayle and Too Many Lovers. Pam Tillis and Lori Morgan continue with the ongoing Grits and Glamour tour this year. Pam also playing some solo concert dates as well in Tomball, Texas for her next show. That'll be at Main Street Crossing coming up tomorrow and on your radio next. Also coming up, Ronnie Millsap and Ricky Van Shelton.
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2: Mostly sunny today, but there is a slight chance of a shower around midday with a high of 90. Then for tonight, mainly clear with some patchy fog and 68. Sunny for Wednesday and a high of 93. From the News 40 Weather Center, I'm WNKY Weather Chief Chris Allen.
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0: From his album of the same name, a top five hit from the collection, it's Ricky Van Shelton and Backroads. John Anderson, who has been more active on the road this year, has another show on the way soon as he performs in Tiffin, Ohio on the 1st of November. His third number one hit from the album All the People Are Talking is on the way next.
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0: WLYE Glasgow. 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
1: Pelosi, new Canadian tariffs targeting roughly $20 billion in U.S. imports went into effect overnight.
2: Canada is imposing tariffs as high as 50% on milk, steel, and aluminum products, 20% on cheese, paper, or household appliances. The 50% tariffs on Canadian goods include products ranging from wine to hockey equipment and cement, with several key Canadian exports, including energy and critical minerals, exempt.
1: Fox's Alex Hogan, Hawaii under a state of emergency as Hurricane Lowell closes in as a Category 2 storm. Fox Weather's Mike Seidel is in Kalaua, Hawaii on the island of Kauai.
3: Winds have gusted down nearby Lihue Airport to 84 miles an hour, sustained at 55. Looking at the waves, they're forecasting 15 to 20, even some 25 footers. But the whole area is underwater. There's a lot of debris.
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9: Mostly sunny today, but there is a slight chance of a shower around midday with a high of 90. Then for tonight, mainly clear with some patchy fog and 68. Sunny for Wednesday and a high of 93. From the News 40 Weather Center, I'm WNKY Weather Chief Chris Allen.
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She found her way into a very successful solo country career, originally as a backup singer, singing for legends like Elvis, Loretta Lynn, and Crystal Gayle in Nashville for a number of years. A number one hit for Janie Fricke, it's Do Me With Love. Holly Dunn's coming up, some Keith Whitley and Sammy Kershaw. Right now, Clint Black.

0: With what's likely to be another case of heartbreak on the way, falling in love once more, there goes my heart again. From her album Blue Rose of Texas, a top five hit for Holly Dunn. Good morning, some Keith Whitley coming up, and also Sammy Kershaw for you.
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0: Director. I'm Erin Anderson with Ag Headline News on Brownfield. The American Farm Bureau says the 70% increase in fresh fruit and vegetable imports since 2010 is a direct reflection of challenges across the specialty crop sector. We'll find out more right after this on Brownfield.
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0: Young dairy farmers built farm and family after a blazing beginning. I'm Erin Anderson with the Brownfield Dairy Update. A young dairy farming couple says they had to build the farm of their dreams twice before taking over as the fifth generation of their family operation. Brian and Molly Benson milk almost 500 cows in northern Michigan just weeks before a new robotic barn was set to open. And the week they got engaged, the barn burned to the ground.
1: His mom came up to him because it was getting late in the morning. And she said, "Bud, I know you're really sad, but you got to go out and feed the calves." And I just remember thinking, she's right. Like, you have to keep going.
0: 8 years and four children later, Brian says they're still trying to find the balance between the farm and family.
2: Short-term goals, I would say, create more efficiency on the dairy side so that I can spend more time with my family. Long-term goals, pay down some debt. And my hope would be that we are in a place 15 years from now where our kids can stay here and take over the farm and have a good life.
0: The Bensons have been named Michigan Milk Producers Association's Outstanding Young Dairy Cooperators for 2026. The Director of Agricultural Affairs at the American Dairy Association Indiana says regulatory uncertainty remains a concern for producers across the country. Patrick Hash says compliance costs and administrative requirements affect each farm differently.
3: The same rules are there whether you have 40 cows or you have 4,000 cows. That's been some of the issues, is just making sure that any farm is able to meet those guidelines in a reasonable fashion where it's not putting too much strain on their business.
0: I'm Erin Anderson with the Brownfield Dairy Update.
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0: Though he's had to cancel out on some of his concerts as of late, doctor's orders because of vocal strain, Sammy Kershaw continues to be busy with three different album projects. He's also working on an autobiography as well. One of his big hits, She Don't Know She's Beautiful. Coming up, some Merle Haggard and Roseanne Cash.
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2: Mostly sunny today, but there is a slight chance of a shower around midday with a high of 90. Then for tonight, mainly clear with some patchy fog and 68. Sunny for Wednesday and a high of 93. From the News 40 Weather Center, I'm WNKY Weather Chief Chris Allen.
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0: Wayne Gretzky, you miss 100% of the shots you don't take. You should have asked her faster. It's Ty England. Good morning. Today is the 8th of September. It is National Pledge of Allegiance Day, marking the anniversary the pledge first appeared in print, the 8th of September in 1892. It's also Star Trek Day. The television show premiered on this date, the 8th of September, back in 1966, 50 years ago today. Trisha Yearwood and the Mavericks are coming up next.
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0: WLYE Glasgow. It's the Big Willie, 94.1, playing great country.
1: News. I'm CJ Papa. Goods from Canada will cost you more.
2: Canada is framing new tariffs that went into effect overnight as dollar-for-dollar retaliation. They range from 50% on milk and aluminum products to 25% on cheese and seafood, all the way down to industrial equipment. U.S. tariffs on Canadian goods cover wine, hockey equipment, and cement, among other things.
1: Fox's Alexandria Hoff at the White House amounts to about $20 billion. Hurricane Lowell hammering Hawaii. Fox Brothers' Mike Seidel in the thick of the storm from Kalaua on the south side of Kauai.
3: Asphalt that's been picked up from the street and lifted over here. There's debris everywhere, rocks, boulders, trees. A storm surge of 2 to 4 feet, and that's going to start backing out.
1: On primary day in New Hampshire, the winners will run for a U.S. Senate in November. 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
8: Good morning. Here's the latest from Glasgow News 1. Several local volunteer fire departments battled a large agricultural shop fire on Little Critter Road after a mutual aid call from Hicesville Volunteer Fire Department, according to North Metcalf Volunteer Fire Department. Crews from Edmonton Metcalf, Summershade, East Barron, and Barron Metcalf EMS also responded and found the structure fully involved with a full grain bin and wooded area at risk. 5 engines, 3 tankers, and 16 personnel contained the fire to the original building, despite excessive heat conditions, and no firefighter or civilian injuries were reported. The Boys and Girls Club of Glasgow and Barron County celebrated its 20th anniversary Saturday night with a Great Futures Jubilee that featured live music, oyster shucking, performances by club youth, and a variety of auctions. The local club opened in September 2006 in the Bunch Center after being founded by Rule Houchins. The club is now located at the Craft Innovation Campus on Columbia Avenue. Monday was the final day for Marquee Cinemas in Glasgow, ending more than 3 decades of movies at the 8-screen theater off Happy Valley Road. The theater, originally built in 1991 and last renovated about 22 years ago, will now be taken over by Crown Point Theater Glasgow. A grand reopening is anticipated in mid-spring 2027. Federal funds are set to assist Barron County with emergency food and shelter needs. At a recent fiscal court meeting, Judge Executive Jamie Bewley Bird announced new members to the local Emergency Food and Shelter Program Board. The board will manage the distribution of nearly $29,000 in federal funds. For full details on these stories and more local coverage throughout the day, visit GlasgowNews1.com. I'm Todd Steenbergen.
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11: Mostly sunny today, but there is a slight chance of a shower around midday with a high of 90. Then for tonight, mainly clear with some patchy fog and 68. Sunny for Wednesday and a high of 93. From the News 40 Weather Center, I'm WNKY Weather Chief Chris Allen.
12: I pledge allegiance to the flag of the United States of America and to the republic for which it stands, one nation, under God, indivisible, with liberty and justice for all.
0: Willie 94.1 salutes our country and honors those who serve and have served to keep America safe and free. Thank you. Here's the national anthem of the United States of America.

It's time for the Real Trader on Willie 94.1. Buy, sell, deal, trade, give away. You never know what you'll find and what will happen. Remember the ground rules. No guns or ammo. No real estate listed with a realtor. No tobacco products or vape devices. No fresh meat. No strong language. No business. And now let's get to it. It's the Real Trader on Willie 94.1.

0: Yeah, buddy, Real Trader, Willie 94.1, presented by Toyota of Bowling Green. The SCRTC Real Trader Hotline is 629-4941. Good to be back with you on a Tuesday that feels like a Monday, but when Tuesday feels like Monday, Friday gets here faster. Did you follow that one? Hope you had a fine Labor Day weekend. It was nice to have the heat kind of break a little bit yesterday. And a little bit of crisp in the morning air. It's nice. It's nice. You know it's that time. College football started over the weekend. Pro football starts this week. I noticed leaves turning and even falling off in my yard. And I have to say I'm ready for it. The heat wave that we went through a couple of times this summer, and the last one lasting through Sunday, have me wanting a fall to be here a little faster this year. 10 minutes after 8 on this, the 8th day of September 2026. We'll go to the email inbox, try to catch up. Someone sent us an email about a yard sale on Saturday morning. I'm assuming that that yard sale happened over the weekend. We cannot help you with emails sent on a Saturday morning. Next time you have one on the weekend, make sure you send that to us by at least 8 o'clock Friday morning. Okay. There's another one sent on Sunday. Yard sale. Can't help you. I apologize. And another. Got a lot of yard sale emails on the weekend. And I apologize that we could not help you with those. Brad writes in, has for sale a Yanmar YM1500 diesel tractor with a rotator tiller and finishing mower, asking $5,000. It works good. 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You may reach out to Brad at 270-404-4203, 404-4203. Also, a GoTrax electric scooter, less than a year old, asking $350. 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Email from Lee. He has 400 bales of goat, cow, and sheep hay. Cash only, 590-3257, 590-3257. And here we go. I was waiting for this to come along. Get to that email in just a second. Before that, Autumn again with a kids' bicycle, electric kids' scooters, electric heater, pool, and yard sale items. She's had these things for quite some time. Let's help her get them off her hands. 576-5618. 576-5618. All right. And we're just about caught up on our emails, I do believe. September's library card sign-up month at the library in Glasgow, now through the 30th. Time is ticking away, so celebrate library card sign-up month by entering the drawing to win one of several gift cards for books, coffee, and more. Pick up your punch card at one of the service desks. Complete the activities on the punch card as directed, and return it to the library to be entered into the drawing. This is for ages 18 and up. Try it and see how a library card hits all the right notes. Another quick email from Jeff. Jeff is looking for somewhere to set up for the roller coaster. It's coming. Jeff's looking for a place to set up October 2nd and 3rd within 5 miles of Glasgow. If you have a spot for him, give him a call, 270-261-1762, 261-1762. Roller coaster coming. Roller coaster! We get to use that once a year. Well, for a short span each year. Well, as the calendar continues to roll forward, that means Halloween around the corner. And this year, the Marywood Weldon Memorial Library is holding a costume drive now through October 31st. Make Halloween a little more magical for local families. Donate gently used or new children's Halloween costumes to the library now through October 31st. Donated costumes will be available free of charge in the library lobby October 21st through the 31st, giving families the opportunity to find the perfect costume for trick-or-treating. Leftover costumes will be taken to Goodwill. Every donation helps make Halloween fun and accessible for our community. There are some guidelines here. Used costumes should be clean and washed before donating. No broken pieces, and please remove any batteries that no longer work. You know, batteries get that buildup on them once they get old. The acid or something there leaks out, just makes a mess. Pull those batteries out. Drop costumes off in a box or a bag as well. Now through the 31st of October, and that final 10 days of October, folks will be able to choose from those donated costumes. Eastern Elementary School will hold their site-based meeting tonight, well, this afternoon, rather, at 3 o'clock in the school library. That's this afternoon, 3 p.m., Eastern Elementary School's site-based meeting. Today is also Toddler Tuesday at the library. On Toddler Tuesday, 9-month to 2-year-old toddlers are welcome to come on out from 9:30 and 10:30. This is a story time program designed for those youngsters. Stories, songs, and free play. It's not only about the toddlers on Tuesday. The teen scene happens as well this evening from 5 until 6. An hour of fun, creativity, and connection. 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Find your scene at Teen Scene. This week is music trivia for teens ages 13 to 19 only. Online registration is required. Tomorrow, the American Red Cross will host a blood drive from noon until 5 at the Housing Authority of Glasgow's Hero Center, 100 Cheatham Street. Those who give will get an exclusive American Red Cross and Hello Kitty plush mascot clip and surprise sticker pack while supplies last. That's tomorrow from noon until 5 at the Housing Authority of Glasgow's Hero Center. Also tomorrow at the library, craft and chat, 10 o'clock in the morning. Participate in a craft that the library will provide, or bring a project you're working on from home. The group will craft and enjoy each other's company, and this month's craft is a wooden caramel apple. Register at the library or online. City of Hope Church Camp meeting happens tomorrow through Sunday at 106 Alt Shelter Street in Horse Cave. Wednesday at 6 o'clock features Brother Joseph Henderson. Brother Russell Mills will preach Thursday through Saturday with services at 6 p.m. each night. And on Sunday at 11, Brother Alan Harper will have special singing with the Laborers' View on Friday and Saturday evenings. Welcome to The Real Trader. Good morning.
1: Yes. We had the state fair last week. Done real well. A lot of people said they heard it on The Trader.
0: Very good.
1: And we've got a dining room suit left and a flat screen TV, small one. If anybody's interested, they can call me at 270-780-8243.
0: All right, dining room suit and a small flat screen. Where is it located?
1: It's down on 1297 on the Warren Banner County line.
0: All right, thank you.
1: Lawrence Road. Okay, they can call me and I'll meet them there. Nobody lives there.
0: Right.
1: Okay. All right. We appreciate your help.
0: We thank you for letting us know it went well, okay?
1: All right.
0: Yes, sir. A dining room suit and a small television still available from that estate sale out on Lawrence Road near the county line, 1297. Dining room suit and TV, 780-8243 is the phone number there. 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Also Saturday at Beaver Trail Park, it's Household Hazardous Waste and Shredder Day. Come out from 9 until noon. Residents will be able to dispose of household hazardous materials at no cost, and there will be on-site shredding to securely destroy personal documents as well. SCRTC Real Trader Hotline, thank you for holding, and good morning.
2: Yes, sir. 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
0: All right. 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
2: Scottsville.
0: Scottsville. 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
2: All right. 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
0: 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Week from today, the Barron County Family YMCA's Senior Health Fair takes place. Excuse me, week from yesterday. I still feel like it's Monday. Week from yesterday, Monday the 14th of September, free community event. Healthcare workers and vendors provide information on independent living, vision screenings, finances, aging, healthy eating, preventative health, and more. 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Try any class for free on that day, September 14th. One YMCA way in Glasgow. Free senior health fair. Also coming up on Monday, the Thank a Farmer Day, free to farmers in Barron County from 7 to 9 p.m. on the Glasgow Square. Monday the 14th in the evening, Thank a Farmer Day. RSVP using the QR code on the flyer. And if you're like me, don't know how that really works, get one of the youngsters to grab your phone and do it for you. They know how all that stuff goes. QR code. Just looks like a bunch of dots to me. 823 at the Big Willie 94.1. Just getting started on a Monday.
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0: Real Trader, Willie 94.1. 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The SCRTC Real Trader Hotline is 629-4941. Good morning. Welcome to the Real Trader.
1: Yeah, I'm looking for some 0.6 plus 0.9 million friction.
0: 26 by 29?
1: Yeah, or 30.
0: You said britches?
1: Blue jeans.
0: Yeah.
1: Yeah.
0: In the northern part of the country, they call them dungarees.
1: Yeah.
0: What's the phone number?
1: 622-1789.
0: All right. 26 by 29 or 30. Good luck to you.
1: Okay. Appreciate it.
0: Yep. He's looking for some blue jeans, britches. 622-1789. Real Trader, good morning.
2: Good morning, Mac.
0: Hey.
2: Hey, I got a paper on the Etoile Fair.
0: Uh-oh.
2: Starts at 9 o'clock Saturday morning.
0: 9 a.m. Saturday.
2: Yeah, pet show, antique tractor show, the baby show, and the cornhole tournament's all at 9.
0: All right.
2: I'll be putting the cornhole tournament on.
0: So you the official over that thing?
2: Yes, sir. I've been done it for 18 years.
0: So if there's an argument, do you come in with the final ruling?
2: Ain't going to be no argument.
0: No argument?
2: No.
0: Not with you on there, huh?
2: Nope. I'm not putting up with that.
0: I heard no time for nonsense.
2: No.
0: All right. Now, all these different events, you got to get there early and register first?
2: Oh, at 9 o'clock.
0: Okay.
2: Everything starts, and then the rolling pins at 10, frog jumping's at 11, athletic contest 12:30, pedal pulls at 2, beauty pageants 3, fish fry at 3:30, auction at 4, cakewalk at 5, country ham drawing 5:55, and then the horse show and stick horse race at 6 o'clock.
0: My goodness, you guys got her set up.
2: Yeah, and one thing about it, it's free.
0: How about that?
2: Free admission.
0: We like that. We like that. Well, why don't you do us a favor and call back? You got 3 more days to call and put this out there.
2: Okay, then. I appreciate it.
0: Call us each morning because you never know. Somebody might not have heard it just now.
2: All right. Well, I'll be hollering at you.
0: Good deal.
2: All right. Thank you, Mac.
0: Thanks, buddy. A lot going on out the Etoile Fair. Saturday is going to be fun. Real Trader, good morning.
3: Good morning. I have a 7 rows hay for sale. Got that net wrapping on it.
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0: Where are you located?
3: Temple Hill.
0: Yes, sir. All right.
3: You have a blessed day.
0: You too, pal. 7 rolls of hay, $40 a roll. 404-3353 in Temple Hill. How about this story? You like to hear good things happening to folks that have, well, put themselves in a tough position. Group of inmates at the Norton Correctional Facility in Kansas have raised $4,267 to help pay down a $6,000 school lunch debt at the Norton Community Schools. Members of Reaching Out From Within, an inmate organization promoting nonviolence, organized a fundraiser that collected $3,810. The Kansas Department of Corrections staff contributed an additional $457 to push the total past $4,000. During a ceremony on the 3rd of August at the prison, nearly 30 incarcerated men presented the donation to Superintendent Corey Roy. Roy said he was moved at how the men he spoke with wanted to make a positive impact to help others in the community. The funds will help ensure students facing food insecurity have reliable access to nutritious school meals throughout the school year. It's a good story. Real Trader, thanks for holding. Good morning.
4: Good morning, sir. Got a super nice box trailer for sale, number 606-682-0876. Have a wonderful day.
0: You too. Excuse me. All right, box trailer in Laurel County, 606-682-0876. SCRTC Real Trader Hotline, good morning.
5: How you doing?
0: Good. What's going on?
5: Doing pretty good. I got a serious pulling mower with weights. It's ready to go. I just take 10-pound weights off it, belong to somebody else. And I got a 110 John Deere with a turning plow on it. Nice, and I mean, talking about nice. Real new paint, everything. Just a friend of mine got it. For say he's wanting to sell it. 270-361-6973.
0: Thank you.
5: Yep.
0: Pulling mower and a 110 John Deere with a turning plow, 361-6973. Real Trader, good morning.
6: Yes, sir. I got some puppies for sale. They're called Pocket Poos. My man Scott's phone number, 270-606-4969.
0: All right, 606-4969.
6: Yes, sir.
0: Thank you for the call. Phone calls continue on the Big Willie in just a few, but before we do all of that, we must say this morning a big salute to the community of Emberton, population unknown. Salute! We'll be right back.
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0: Real Trader Willie 94.1, presented by Toyota of Bowling Green. 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Good morning, and thanks for holding.
13: Good morning. I've got a 1986 Honda Helix 250. 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And my number is 502-592-4337. Thank you very much, and have a blessed day.
0: 592-4437.
13: 4337.
0: That's what you said? No, that's why I asked, because I didn't get it right the first time.
13: Okay.
0: 502-592-4337. Where are you located?
13: I'm right outside of Caneyville off 185, and I guess you could call it ready.
0: Fantastic. Thank you.
13: Mm-hmm. Thank you.
0: 1986 Honda Helix, 502-592-4337. Real Trader, good morning.
14: Hey, bud, I just called in about the puppies just a minute ago, and I ain't sure I got the phone number right. It's 270-606-4969.
0: That's it.
14: Okay, thanks, sir.
0: Yes, sir. Yes, indeed. Got to make sure we get that stuff right. Real Trader, good morning.
15: Good morning. How are you?
0: Good. How about you?
15: I'm doing better.
0: Good.
15: Still kicking.
0: Good.
15: I still got that glass round patio table with the four chairs, and I've got a bunch of other stuff that I need to get rid of. And I just need to get rid of a bunch of stuff. They can call me at 270-528-0411. And I want to hear his calls, please.
0: Okay.
15: Thank you. You have a good day. God bless you.
0: You too, ma'am. Patio table and chairs and some other items, 528-0411. Dermatologists say seniors should skip daily showers for healthier skin. they say if you're over 65 years of age, or if you're 65 or older, only shower 2 to 3 times per week, not daily. Aging skin produces less oil, making it more vulnerable to dryness from frequent washing. I don't know if that's true or not. That's what they say. They give me these stories to fill time. Good thing the phone's ringing again. We don't have to talk any more about that. Real Trader, good morning.
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5: I've got something going on here I need to get rid of. Can you hear me?
2: Yeah, I can now.
5: Sorry about that.
2: It's all right.
5: I've got about 20 or 30 garage door panels. They're brand new. I don't need them. I was going to build a building out of them, but I got so much going on, I ain't going to be able to get to it. And I'd like to sell them. They're 12-foot long, 10-foot long, and 8-foot long. And I went blank on you. I had something else.
2: It'll come to you.
5: I'm getting too old for this stuff. Oh, Lord. I'm going to have to call you back if it's all right.
2: That's fine. We'll be here.
5: Yeah. The number on that right there is 270-392-9690. It's in Bowling Green. And just give me a call if you're interested in some garage door panels. They're new. They're nice, insulated, and still in the wrapper, a lot of them.
2: Okay.
5: I got a deal on them. Somebody wanted to build them a little build. I built buildings out of them.
2: Sure.
5: Just give me a call if you think you need them. I'll call you back in a minute as soon as I get my mind going.
2: All right. Hopefully we're still on the air, pal.
5: No, okay. Yeah, be about 2 minutes.
2: Good deal. He's got 20 to 30 garage door panels ranging from 8 foot to 12 foot. 392-9690. And waiting on the other item that he was having trouble remembering. Well, they talk about people don't go to the movies like they used to, but it appears that is not the case, as the summer movie time there, whatever you want to call it, the box office season, they broke the all-time record this year. So I guess people do still go to the movies. The new Spider-Man's really what brought the total up. I went to the movies a couple times this summer. Real Trader, good morning.
5: Hey, I know what it was. I got a 33-foot tag-along trailer. Now, it was a camper trailer, and I took all of it off and made a trailer out of it. It's one of those kind of frames, but it's a good frame. I want $400 for it. It's a pretty good trailer. I just got too many trailers, and I'm having to move some stuff, and that's one of them I'm moving.
2: All right.
5: 270-392-9690 again.
2: Good deal. Glad you remembered.

0: my mind is gone, buddy. I'm about done.
1: About give out. All right.
0: Yeah, this old motel man you're talking to.
1: Oh, I can tell. I knew the voice.
0: Oh, did you?
1: Yes, sir.
0: Well, take care.
1: Hey, Meddy, you take care of yourself, okay?
0: Yeah.
1: We'll catch you down the trail. And the end of the trail is not too far away on the Big Willie.
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All right. 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Coming up on Saturday, it's the Etoll Fair. And we'll hear more about that throughout the week. 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In Hicesville, straw, $3 a bale, 261-1961. Firewood to be cut up and hauled away. We just got a couple of trees down. They're dried out, and they're in Metcalf County, 308-1475. The Duke with a 14 by 28 building. A 1994 travel trailer, it's 28-footer, bumper hitch, 780-6701. 20 to 30 garage door panels, 8, 10, and 12-foot long. And a 33-foot tag-along trailer, asking $400 for it. Those items at 392-9690. Good start on a short week. The Monday is Tuesday of all time. God bless the USA. God bless our troops around the world. God bless you. Thanks for listening to The Real Trader. Chris Allen is next, and I'll catch you down the trail.

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1: Reese Crowley at the White House Ellipse. President Trump hosts 9/11 responders with a 21-foot, 16,000-pound beam from the World Trade Center fallen South Tower. 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
2: Everybody has a 9/11 story.
3: Yeah.
2: So when we bring them up on the steel, they lay their hands on it. They tell us their story. A lot of people weep and cry. It's an amazing and emotional time. It really is. And for us to do it, it's a blessing.
3: Yeah.
2: Because our mantra, never forget and always remember.
1: For the terror attack 25-year anniversary, Canada hits the U.S. with retaliatory tariffs 20 to 50% on U.S. steel, dairy, a range of goods, but seafood and Maine lobster exempt. New Hampshire, a primary day. Democrat Congressman Chris Pappas at risk of losing to a DSA challenger. Kauai getting slammed by winds of Cat 2 Hurricane Lowell. Most of the power is out on the Garden Isle. 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
12: Mostly sunny today, but there is a slight chance of a shower around midday with a high of 90. Then for tonight, mainly clear with some patchy fog and 68. Sunny for Wednesday and a high of 93. From the News 40 Weather Center, I'm WNKY Weather Chief Chris Allen.
0: 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Willie 94.1.

0: Well, I hope you didn't pick up any strangers this Labor Day weekend. I hope it was a good one for you. No stranger here, Chris Allen, on a Tuesday as we're back to work and back at it here on Willie 94.1. I hope that you had a great holiday weekend.
1: We never forgot great country.
0: Right now we
1: and
0: go
1: we're
0: back
1: making country
0: to
1: music
0: a number
1: great
0: one
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0: Here's Dolly Parton and a song produced by Ricky Skaggs. It's Yellow Roses on Willie. You could.

0: That's it. That's all I got. No more teardrops. June of 1991, Tanya Tucker. And down to my last teardrop here on Willie 94.1. Chris Allen here on a Tuesday. Coming up, it is Hank Jr. and Diamond Rio. Well, coming up this Saturday, it's the Free Household Hazardous Waste and Shredder Day. Yeah, if you got some stuff you need to shred, some old documents you need to get rid of, there's a lot of hazardous materials that are probably sitting around your house that you need to get rid of, especially out there in the garage. Well, Saturday's the day to do it from 9 until noon, and it's going to be at the back parking lot of the Beaver Trail Park. If you would like to learn more information about it, head over to GlasgowNews1.com.
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3: 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Look for cash hog business to have a little more aggressive start following that long holiday weekend. However, processors continue to have leverage and are able to control the pace of business. The market continues to keep a close eye on demand. And while there have been some opportunities for increased demand in both global and domestic markets, there are still lingering concerns about long-term strength. Pork values closed higher on Friday, up $1.74 at $92.86. Bellies had jumped more than $12. Picnics and ribs were also sharply higher. And boxed beef closed mixed with light and heavy demand for moderate offerings. I'm Megan Grebner for Brownfield.
4: 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It's great country.

0: Diamond Rio was the first country band to hit number one with their debut single release. Yeah, back in 91, Meet in the Middle. Here on Willie 94.1, Chris Allen here on a Tuesday. Coming up, Gene Watson, Carlene Carter, and Gary Morris. Well, in a recent survey of car owners, air conditioning was listed as the most essential feature to have in a vehicle. Well, that's important. It's good to have air conditioning, but I would say the most essential feature would be a turn signal. And could you guys just please use it and not treat it like it's something optional?
1: Every song's a story. Every song's a memory. This is Great Country on Willie 94.1.

0: Gary Morris, Secondhand Heart. That's from 1984. Here on Willie 94.1, Chris Allen on a Tuesday. And coming up in the next hour, Don Williams, Sylvia, Wynonna Judd, Red Akins, Steve Warner, Tracy Byrd, Tim McGraw, and then Julio Iglesias with Willie Nelson.
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1: News. I'm CJ Pop with the latest Fox News power rankings are revealed this morning,
2: showing Democrats are closer than Republicans to gaining the House majority, but they're not there yet. 17 seats, still toss-ups. Our rankings also show voters are not sold on either party's plans to get inflation under control. A recent Reuters survey finds voters are more likely to support Trump's crackdown on crime and immigration compared to how he's handling Iran and inflation.
1: Fox's Mark Meredith. Hurricane Lowell pummeling parts of western Hawaii.
3: Pacific right now is kind of back to where it should be, but we had a storm surge of 3 to 4 feet and rainfall, not a major problem, 2 to 4 inches. The higher peaks picked up as much as 14 inches of rain.
1: That's Fox Weather's Mike Seidel in the thick of the storm on the south side of Kauai. 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
8: 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This look at weather on Willie 94.1 from the WNKY Weather Team is brought to you by A Little Taste of Texas.
9: We're seeing a few showers around this afternoon. We'll see a high of 90. Then for tonight, mainly clear with some areas of patchy fog. And a low of 68, then sunny for Wednesday and a high of 93. From the News 40 Weather Center, I'm WNKY Weather Chief Chris Allen.
0: We're keeping it real with great country on the Big Willie 94.1.

Don Williams had his version of Tulsa Time, and then Eric Clapton on the pop side had his version as well. Willie 94.1, it's Chris Allen on a Tuesday. Welcome back after the Labor Day weekend. Hope that you had a good one. I know I did. How about we keep the hits rolling? Here's a song about nobody from somebody named Sylvia. It's really a song about nobody, if you listen to it real close.

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I paid the tab and the lady asked me how'd I like my biscuit. I'll be honest with you, ma'am, it ain't like mama fixed it. 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

0: Winona said the hair on the back of her head stood up when she first heard Dave Loggins, the writer of the song, and the guy who sings Please Come to Boston. Yeah, he pitched the song to Winona right to her face. He said, okay, we don't have any instruments, but listen. He started snapping his fingers on how the song goes, sang it in front of her, and she said it was just incredible. And it became her very first solo number one hit way back in 1992. Willie, 94.1, Chris Allen on a Tuesday. And still to come, Red Akins and Steve Warner. Well, this Saturday, it's the Glasgow City Beaver Tri-Complex hosting the American Cancer Society's Relay for Life for Barron County. 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

0: Life's Highway by Steve Wariner got pitched all over Nashville and got turned down just about everywhere it was pitched until Steve Wariner heard it. And he said, oh boy, this is a number one, just waiting to happen. And it did. It went to number one in June of 86. It was his fourth career number one hit. Way to go, Steve Wariner. Willie, 94.1, Chris Allen on a Tuesday. And coming up, Tracy Byrd, Tim McGraw, and Julio and Willie. Well, you know, when you go traveling, I do a lot of that. I always try to remember, what did I bring to the hotel room and what do I not want to leave behind? Well, according to a recent survey, phone chargers are the most common thing that's left behind in hotel rooms. You'll never guess what is second. Ew. Underwear. We need to pay those maids a little bit more for what they have to clean up.
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0: In 1984, Julio Iglesias wanted to break into the American music market, and this was meant to be a duet, but it was first pitched to Frank Sinatra, and he turned it down, so they said, hey, let's go full scale, full tilt the other way. How about we ask Willie Nelson? And that's how that came to be. Willie 94.1, Chris Allen on a Tuesday. Coming up in the next hour, Bellamy Brothers, Trisha Yearwood, Restless Heart, Roseanne Cash, Brooks and Dunn, Mickey Gilley, and Ricky Skaggs.
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1: I'm Therese Crowley. How bad was the air at Ground Zero? New York Mayor Zoran Mamdani releasing 170,000 city documents from years before workers started falling ill from deadly effects after 9/11.
2: These are documents that show what the city knew about the toxic air around Ground Zero, when they knew it, and how they acted to limit liability.
1: With asbestos found nearly everywhere tested, the unsealing settles lawsuits from 9/11 Health Watch before the 25-year anniversary of the terror attacks. Chicago caps off the most peaceful summer since 65 with 30 shootings, 8 dead, better than last Labor Day. Canada hits the U.S. with retaliatory tariffs on American steel, dairy, and a range of goods, but seafood and Maine lobster exempt. America's listening to Fox News.
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12: We're seeing a few showers around this afternoon. We'll see a high of 90. Then for tonight, mainly clear with some areas of patchy fog and a low of 68. Then sunny for Wednesday and a high of 93. From the News 40 Weather Center, I'm WNKY Weather Chief Chris Allen.
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you got your old hippie right here, Bellamy Brothers on Willie 94.1, your old hippie Chris Allen here on a Tuesday. Yes, we are back after Labor Day. I hope that you had a great holiday weekend. It's back at it now. How about we get the first big hit from Chrissy Yearwood? She's in love with the boy on Willie. Katie.

0: When Restless Heart first heard this song, they said, nope, it sounds too pop. There's no country there. But then they were reminded that they're kind of the Eagles of country music. And they went, oh, I think we can make this work. I'll Still Be Loving You turned out to be a big number one hit from January of 87. Here on Willie 94.1, Chris Allen on a Tuesday. Coming up, Roseanne Cash and Brooks and Dunn. Well, this Saturday, starting at 4 p.m., it's a big old fish fry, the semi-annual fish fry that is hosted by the Austin Masonic Lodge. We're talking about fish, hush puppies, fries, beans, coleslaw, dessert, and drink. Oh, it's making me hungry. It is this Saturday in Austin, right out there by the lake. If you would like to learn more, head over to GlasgowNews1.com.
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0: A song you're most likely to hear this Thursday night at the Ford Center in Evansville. Or if you can't make that show, how about Bridgestone Arena in Nashville this Saturday night? Yeah, they've got two big concerts coming up this week. Brooks and Dunn from 1992 here on Willie 94.1. Chris Allen on a Tuesday coming up. Mickey Gilley, Ricky Skaggs, and Tracy Lawrence. Well, you know, we're all about getting greeting cards for somebody, especially, you know, birthday, anniversary, or when somebody's, you know, sick in the hospital or had surgery or something like that. Well, did you know that your standard greeting card has been touched by about 25 other people before you buy it? Now who's going to be sick in the hospital and need a greeting card? It may be you.
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0: Willie 94.1 with Tracy Lawrence from July of 96 and Stars Over Texas. Well, hey, coming up in the next hour, it's the lunch hour. And I've got some tasty treats on the way from Eddie Rabbit, Shania Twain, Vern Gosden, Martina McBride, Conway Twitty, Alan Jackson, Barbara Mandrell, and the Tractors.
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6: 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Happy birthday to Jane Baker. Brielle Innes is 11 years old. Joy Shive over at Edmonton is 99 today. Happy birthday to Eric Kinslow. Andrew Beecham is 25. Carly Forrest over at Cave City is 18 today. Happy 30th birthday to Brandy Wheat. Carolyn Short is celebrating. Also Lois Bull, Brenda Mills, Gary Redinga, Amy Hoover. Carly Forrest is 18. 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
1: Willie 94.1 is proud to be in the land of the free and the home of the brave. It's noon. Here's the national anthem.

0: Giangelosi. The 25th anniversary of 9/11 is Friday, and today President Trump took part in a Steel Across America event to honor first responders.
1: We will never forget. We say it and we mean it. We will never forget those we lost, and we will never forget the immortal heroes of September 11th, 2001.
0: Trump will attend the Pentagon ceremony on the actual anniversary, while Vice President Vance will attend the Ground Zero ceremony. Canada's retaliatory tariffs on the U.S. take effect.
2: Ottawa is responding to this, calling them retaliatory dollar-for-dollar tariffs for President Trump's 50% tariff on Canadian exports that he put in place. The duties that went into effect this morning range from 50% on U.S. milk and aluminum products to 25% on cheese and seafood.
0: Fox's Alexandria Hoff. 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
12: We're seeing a few showers around this afternoon. We'll see a high of 90. Then for tonight, mainly clear with some areas of patchy fog and a low of 68. Then sunny for Wednesday and a high of 93. From the News 40 Weather Center, I'm WNKY Weather Chief Chris Allen.
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That was the song that really got things started for Eddie Rabbit, Rocky Mountain Music, here on Willie 94.1 with Chris Allen in the lunch hour on a Tuesday as we're back from Labor Day weekend. I hope you had a good one. Now that you're back to work, let's get your lunch table all set with Shania Twain and Honey, I'm Home. Willie 94.1.

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0: Wow, what a voice. In fact, he was called The Voice. Vern Gosden from 1990, and this ain't my first rodeo, and it's not. Willie 94.1, Chris Allen here on a Tuesday. In the lunch hour coming up, Martina McBride and Conway Twitty. The Barron County Family YMCA will be hosting the Senior Health Fair next Monday. It's a free community event from 9 until noon at the small gymnasium at the YMCA here in Glasgow. For all the details, head over to GlasgowNews1.com.
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6: Three decades of trialing conservation practices. I'm Nicole Haslip with Managing for Profit and Brownfield. Third-generation no-till farmer Blaine Baker farms in Clayton, Michigan, along the Ohio border with his family. He tells Brownfield, no-till growers in his region wanted to find solutions to issues they were having with conservation practices on heavy clay soils in the western Lake Erie Basin.
7: A lot of people in the neighborhood trying no-till had done it long enough, were seeing some problems with it, had a producer meeting. And out of that meeting came the general idea that, you know, we need to do some serious plot work somewheres in the county and see if we can figure this out. You know, being young and naive at that point in time, I said, well, you know, if you really need something, we can probably help you out. And 30 years later, we're still helping them out.
6: Every August, the Center for Excellence now demonstrates tillage methods, conservation practices, and new equipment.
7: The one thing we've done all 30 years is tillage. We've been no-tilling for the better part of 40 years on our farm, but we do conventional till on some of the plot for comparison purposes. People are always interested, I think, mainly because they're hoping that whatever they're doing is going to win the yield data on the plots. There's been no trend that you can say this method works better than this one. It just depends on the weather. Getting to a dry year, no-till shines, depends on rainfall, depends on weather. Standing out with the chisel plow and field cultivator, you know, that's what people were using this last year. It was a high-speed disc that we ran. Try to keep up with the latest equipment.
6: Baker says water and sediment control basins, or WASCOBs, have been one of the most effective practices on his highly erodible land, and he's installed nearly 40.
7: We have several areas where we have concentrated water flow, and you end up either putting waterways in, and what we have done quite a bit, if they lay in nicely in a valley, a concentrated flow area, they're nice. You don't have a waterway to worry about. You do have the dike, the washcob that you have to farm around. But we've been very pleased with those over the years, and, you know, have, as a result, have installed several.
6: Baker says his grandfather was one of the first in his county to create a whole farm plan after the Natural Resources Conservation Service was established in the late 1930s.
7: I was brought up with it. You have to convince people they ought to be doing some of these things. We stick with what we're doing. It works well with us. So with this Lake Erie thing, I don't know where that's all going to go to, where it's going to end up at. Our goal is to situate ourselves so that if regulations come down the pike, we will be able to adhere to the regulations. I can't believe that regulations would be any more stringent than no-till and cover crops.
6: The family continues to farm with a conservation mindset into the fourth generation.
7: My nephew's coming in. My brother and I, we're, you know, retirement age. So there's going to be some changes here. And likewise with the staff, in the district, you've got the same thing, turnover of people and such. And we've had one guy that's headed this thing up for 30 years. And, you know, 30 years is a career for most people. Time will tell.
6: Every winter, the community gathers to discuss the season's results and what next year's demonstrations will include. The work is supported by conservation districts and state corn, soybean, and wheat checkoffs. I'm Nicole Haslip with Managing for Profit on Brownfield.
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0: Oh, those tight-fitting jeans. Woo! Conway Twitty from 1981 here on Willie 94.1. Chris Allen in the lunch hour on a Tuesday still to come. Alan Jackson, Barbara Mandrell, and the Tractors. Well, we all know that here we have gone past Labor Day weekend. We got through Labor Day, and now we're all thinking about fall. Rightly so. And some of us are already thinking about the holidays. Because it won't be long. I mean, at this point, it's going to go very quickly. Well, the average American won't finish paying off holiday debt until July. And they think by the next year or two, that may extend into August. So think about it. At the end of July, August, and now we're in September, you're just now getting to the point, I hope, of paying off what you bought for Christmas for your friends and family from last year. But now, guess what? You're going to have to start that cycle all over again. Congratulations.
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1: The Tractors from 1994 and Baby Likes to Rock It. Remember that one? Oh, they just exploded on the scene with that just infectious country rock sound. Willie 94.1, Chris Allen on a Tuesday, wrapping up the lunch hour. That means I've got one more hour with you today. And coming up, Tim McGraw, Clay Walker, Lee Greenwood, Hank Jr., Faith Hill, C.W. McCall, Steve Wariner, and Randy Travis.
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4: It's time for birthdays on Willie 94.1. Happy birthday to Jane Baker. Brielle Ennis is 11 years old. Joy Shive over at Edmonton is 99 today. Happy birthday to Eric Kinslow. Andrew Beecham is 25. Carly Forrest over at Cave City is 18 today. Happy 30th birthday to Brandy Wheat. Carolyn Short is celebrating. Also Lois Bull, Brenda Mills, Gary Redinga, Amy Hoover. Carly Forrest is 18. Glenn Alexander, Autumn Chambers, Kim Page, and Robert Carver having birthdays today. We wish you all a happy birthday. Happy 40th anniversary to Tommy and Tina Staples today. We wish you all best regards. And those are your birthdays and an anniversary from the Big Willie, 94.1.
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1: I'm Therese Crowley. At the White House Ellipse, President Trump honors 9/11 first responders and the 16,000-pound steel beam from the fallen World Trade Center South Tower. FDNY Captain Gerald Chapura.
2: Everybody has a 9/11 story.
3: Yeah.
2: So when we bring them up on the steel, they lay their hands on it. They tell us their story. A lot of people weep and cry. It's an amazing and emotional time. It really is. And for us to do it, it's a blessing.
3: Yeah.
2: Because our mantra, never forget and always remember.
1: As New York Mayor Mamdani unseals city records on toxic air after 9/11, Canada retaliates with new U.S. tariffs and plane bill. Builder Bombardier threatens the thousands of U.S. jobs at risk if President Trump bans the U.S. sale of its jets. A small Piper plane vanished off the Bahamas bound for Miami. Now a family search finds the bodies of the Florida couple and their adult grandkids. 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
14: We're seeing a few showers around this afternoon. We'll see a high of 90. Then for tonight, mainly clear with some areas of patchy fog and a low of 68. Then sunny for Wednesday and a high of 93. From the News 40 Weather Center, I'm WNKY Weather Chief Chris Allen.
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Tim McGraw. I guess you could say he's kind of everywhere. Willie 94.1, Chris Allen here in the 1 o'clock hour. Good afternoon on this Tuesday after the Labor Day weekend. I hope that you had a great one. I know that I did. And, you know, I'm kind of everywhere too. TV, radio, social media, but I try to make a living. Try to make a living at it like Clay Walker.

0: Willie 94.1, that became Lee Greenwood's seventh and final number one hit, Morning Ride. Here on Willie 94.1, Chris Allen on a Tuesday, and still to come, Hank Jr. and Faith Hill putting together houses, miniature golf tournament to benefit Habitat for Humanity of Glasgow, Barron County, will take place next Tuesday, that's the 15th, at the Jesse James Stables Miniature Golf Course. That's up there on Mammoth Cave Road. Now, there's still time to get in on a team or even build a team before now and next Tuesday, 1 week from today. If you would like to see all the details and get it going, head over to GlasgowNews1.com.
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0: I'm Nicole Kosslip with Ag Headline News. I'm Brownfield. A United Soybean Board member says farmers can help demonstrate the quality of U.S. soy as the industry works to expand global markets. Brent Rendell tells Brownfield farmers are encouraged to submit soybean samples at harvest through the Checkoff's annual quality survey.
1: We provide them with a kit that's got a prepaid label in it and bag, and it goes off to a university researcher who tests it for all kinds of grain qualities. And the good thing is, it's no cost to the individual farmer. They get the results back sent to them in the mail.
0: U.S. ethanol exports remain on a record pace more than halfway through 2026. The Renewable Fuels Association says ethanol exports in July were down 3% from June, while the year-to-date pace is 13% higher than 2025's all-time high. A certified crop advisor says partnering with agricultural research projects can give better insights into how non-traditional management strategies could benefit farmers.
2: But it's allowed me to say, are there different market opportunities that we need to be looking at or crops we can consider when we had scenarios like this spring when it's a bit challenging when we put the economics to some of our more traditional corn and soybean rotations.
0: And the senior dairy analyst with Terrain says the expansion of large-scale dairy farms is changing the structure of the industry. Ben Lane says there are fewer farms, but more milk is being produced.
3: We might see a couple more years of high prices followed by longer troughs and lower prices because those large farms aren't responding to the month-to-month milk price. And as a result, the broader U.S. milk supply is not as responsive to milk price movements as it has been in the past.
0: 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I'm Nicole Heslip with Ag Headline News on Brownfield.
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0: In the year 2000, that song not only a big country hit, but also a crossover pop hit, The Way You Love Me, Faith Hill. Willie 94.1, Chris Allen on a Tuesday, coming up C.W. McCall and Steve Wariner. Well, according to an online dating service, one third of women are more attracted to people who have a picture of their pet in their profile. You know, like dog, cat, but then you get some of the exotics, rattlesnakes, tarantulas, iguanas. How about what? Okay, let's just say, for instance, what if your pet is a skunk? Would you want? I mean, I'm sure there's somebody out there. Oh, look, he likes skunks just like I do. Oh, I'm calling this guy up. We're going to have a great time.
1: The Big Willie. Willie 94.1.
2: Yeah, Breaker 19, this here's a rubber duck. You got a copy on me, Big Ben? Come on. Yeah, 10-4, Big Ben, for sure, for sure. By golly, it's clean clear to Flagtown. Come on. Yeah, it's a big 10-4 there, Big Ben. Yeah, we definitely got the front door, good buddy. Mercy sakes alive, looks like we got us a convoy.
3: It was the dark of the moon on the 6th of June in a Kenworth pulling logs. Cab over Pete with a reefer on and a Jimmy hauling hogs. We is heading for Bear on I-10 about a mile out of Shaky Town. I says, Pigpen, this here's a rubber duck, and I'm about to put the hand

0: you want to back off them hogs? 10-4, about 5 miles or so. 10, roger. Them hogs is getting intense up here.
1: By the time we got into Tulsa Town, we had 85 trucks in all. But they's a roadblock up on the cloverleaf, and them bears was wall to wall. Yeah, them smokies as thick as bugs on a bumper. They even had a bear in the air. I says, calling all trucks, this here is the duck. 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

0: Big Ben? Negatory, Big Ben. You're still too close. Yeah, them hulks are starting to close up my sinuses. Mercy sakes, you better back off another 10.
1: Well, we rolled up Interstate 44 like a rocket sled on rails. We tore up all of our swindle sheets and left them sitting on the scales. By the time we hit that shy town, them bears was getting smart. They'd brought up some reinforcements from the Illinois National Guard. There's armored cars and tanks and jeeps and rigs of every size. Yeah, them chicken coops was full of bears and choppers filled the skies. Well, we shot the line, we went for broke with 1,000 screaming trucks and 11 long-haired friends of Jesus in a chartreuse microbus.
0: Hey, rubber duck to Sodbuster. Come on there, yeah. 10-4, Sodbuster. Listen, you want to put that microbus in behind that suicide jockey? Yeah, he's hauling dynamite and he needs all the help he can get.
1: Well, we laid a strip for the Jersey Shore and prepared to cross the line. I could see the bridge was lined with bears, but it didn't have a doggone dime. I says, Pigpen, this here's a rubber duck. We just ain't a

side. We're playing great country. From partying with classic honky-tonk tunes to bringing a tear with a country ballad. We're making country great again on Willie 94.1.

0: Better Class of Losers from 1991. It is Randy Travis and a song he co-wrote with Alan Jackson. Willie 94.1, Chris Allen wrapping up this Tuesday. Thanks for being here. Back tomorrow for a Way Back Wednesday from 9 until 2. And of course, if you would like to catch up on the latest weather, you can watch my weather podcast. It's called 270 Weather, and it's on YouTube and Facebook. Then, of course, in the morning, catch me on News 40 Sunrise at 6 a.m., followed by News 40 at 9, then News 40 at noon. And then, of course, back here on Willie 94.1 for more great country on your Way Back Wednesday. 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
1: Fox News, I'm Tom Graham. Republicans preparing to rally in Texas starting tomorrow for their first ever midterm convention as they try and defend a Senate seat in the Lone Star State. Fox's Brooke Taylor.
2: President Trump and Vice President J.D. Vance, they are among the headliners for this two-night convention at American Airlines Center.
1: Texas Attorney General Ken Paxton locked in a tight Senate race with Democrat State Representative James Tallarico. President Trump paying tribute to first responders days ahead of the 9/11 terror attack anniversary.
3: With a 21-foot steel beam recovered from the World Trade Center on display near the White House, President Trump honored first responders who rushed to the Twin Towers 25 years ago this week.
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13: WNKY Weather on Willie 94.1 is brought to you by Southern States in Glasgow, located on Cross Street near the railroad tracks.
14: We're seeing a few showers around this afternoon. We'll see a high of 90. Then for tonight, mainly clear with some areas of patchy fog. And a low of 68, then sunny for Wednesday and a high of 93. From the News 40 Weather Center, I'm WNKY Weather Chief Chris Allen.
0: We never forget. We're the station that keeps the heart and soul of great country. Willie 94.1.

A little chicken picking from Waylon Jennings right there in the middle of that song. That's what they call chicken picking on the Telecaster guitar. Only Daddy Is Gonna Walk the Line from Waylon Jennings back in his early days. By 1968, that was a big hit for Waylon. Not long after he moved to Nashville and started recording with RCA Records. I'm Jim West. Happy Taco Tuesday. Here's Sawyer Brown. Old Betty, look out. She's beating.

0: is just time to shut up and put a lip lock on me again. Yeah, shut up and kiss me. Mary Chapin Carpenter, Classic Country with Jim West. Happy Taco Tuesday. Thanks for being here. Little Shenandoah music and more on the way.
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0: soybeans, cattle, and hogs were up. Corn was lower. Hello, I'm Megan Grebner with your commodity market update on Brownfield. You better build bigger bins. It's just a suggestion, but regardless, be ready to maximize your per acre profits with MX Series corn by Stein. Stein has yield. Soybeans were higher on short covering and technical buying. Beans have been watching late development weather ahead of the USDA supply, demand, and production numbers, which come out Friday. Early expectations are for at least some cut in yield projection. November beans were up 6.5 at 13.16 1/4. January beans were up 7 at 13.32. Corn was lower on profit taking and technical selling. Corn has been anticipating a month-to-month decline in the yield guess. Overall demand is solid, but there are concerns about livestock feed usage due to high prices. December corn was down 3.25 at 5.33 1/2. March corn was down 3.25 at 5.49. The wheat complex was higher on fund and technical buying. There's no end in sight to the export delays caused by Russia's war in Ukraine. Drought has expanded in parts of the U.S. plains ahead of winter wheat planting. In Chicago, December wheat was up 13 at 747. March wheat up 12.25 at 761.5. In Kansas City, December wheat was up 16.75 at 819. And in Minneapolis, December wheat was up 8.75 at 753.75. Live and feeder cattle were higher ahead of the week's direct trade. Feeders had additional support from the losses in corn. October lives were up 407 at 217.02. December lives up 450 at 219.22. October feeders were up 530 at 325.45. Hogs were up on oversold signals and the sharply higher midday move in pork. October lean hogs up $1.95 at $84.25. December lean hogs were up $2.57 at $75.05. I'm Megan Grebner, Brownfield Ag News.
1: 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It's great country.

0: Thinking about love, think about Dolly. Boy, that was that pretty much sums it up right there. Think about love, think of Dolly. Dolly was just pure love. One of the most positive people I think I've ever run into, and everybody can tell that, just her attitude about life. We're still missing her. We're going to be missing you a long time, Dolly. Understand, her family, her extended big family is going to carry on her legacy, obviously, and they're going to be working on, of course, Dollywood is going to be open still out there in the Smokies, and not only that, they're getting set to open up that Songteller Hotel, and I believe it's the Coat of Many Colors Museum in downtown Nashville. We've been talking about that. Plus, there's a big stage play on Broadway in New York City that will be happening soon as well, so Dolly Parton's legacy will continue.
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0: Well, she only had a couple of hit records in the mid-90s, and that is probably the biggest one, Lila McCann, and I Want to Fall in Love. I'm Jim West. Good afternoon. I want to play more music, and I'm going to do it. Hang on for Blake Shelton, Clint Black, and Keith Whitley.
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0: 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Keeping you on the move.
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1: News. I'm Paul Stevens. Some New York City officials and 9/11 remembrance families don't want Mayor Zoran Mamdani at any ceremonies this week.
2: He does not care about 9/11 or the tragedies that took place because he surrounds himself with people who believe that America deserved what it got. And he does not disavow them.
1: Republican City Councilwoman Joanna Areola. An update on a deadly cargo plane crash Sunday in Florida.
3: They're also aware of the impact this incident has had on operations at Miami International Airport, including delayed or canceled flights. We encourage travelers to check directly with their airline before headed to the airport and plan accordingly.
1: Miami-Dade County Sheriff Rosie Cordero Stutz. 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
13: It would be a very pleasant night out there tonight as temperatures drop to the upper 60s by morning under mostly clear skies, although a couple areas could see some fog out there as well. On Wednesday, lots of sunshine and a return to the heat. We'll see highs top out in the low 90s. I'm meteorologist Scott Burchett from the WNKY News 40 Weather Center.
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Ronnie Millsap keeping the home fires burning. Happy Taco Tuesday with Jim West. When Terry Clark first moved to Nashville from her native Canada, grew up in Medicine Hat, Canada, she moved to Nashville playing for tips at Tootsie's Orchid Lounge on Lower Broadway there in the 80s, when that era was not a good place to be in Nashville. It was kind of a skid row section of Nashville downtown. And her management told her, if you're going to play down there, only play in the daylight hours. You don't want to be down there on Lower Broadway after dark. But boy, these days, Lower Broadway in Nashville, just a-hopping with country bars everywhere.

0: Oh, boy, they were a bunch of West Coast talented singers and performers. They were the Desert Rose Band. And, yeah, She Don't Love Nobody. On the way, Mel McDaniel, some music from Little Texas and a bunch more. So don't go far.
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0: America's favorite classic country, playing right here every day. There's Little Texas. I'm Jim West. Hang on for Patti Loveless. Great song from George Strait. And I think it's about time we played a little bit of Willie. Yeah, Willie Nelson's on the way as well.
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0: Oh, I like Willie's version. I like Elvis's version, too. There's Always on My Mind from Mr. Nelson. Willie took that to number one back about 1983, 84. Still a great big hit for Mr. Nelson. Jim West playing the classic country hits. Straight ahead here, we've got some Tracy Lawrence and Barbara Mandrell and more.
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1: News. I'm Tom Graham. Federal investigators are on the ground at Miami International Airport after the crash of an Amazon cargo plane. Crashed into a van, killing five people after careening off the runway.
2: Five victims were between the ages of 47 and 75. They were all in a van that was hit by the Amazon cargo plane that still sits as an active scene. The NTSB says the plane overran the runway by 1,300 feet.
1: Fox's Dana Marie McNichol. The calendar says it's nearly fall, but a heat dome continues to grip millions in the southern and central plains.
3: Temperatures climbing towards the triple digits for nearly 30 million people, running 10 to 15 degrees above average. With dew points in the 70s, heat indexes could reach 105 or higher across parts of Oklahoma, Arkansas, Missouri, and Mississippi.
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9: We're seeing a few showers around this afternoon. We'll see a high of 90. Then for tonight, mainly clear with some areas of patchy fog and a low of 68. Then sunny for Wednesday and a high of 93. From the News 40 Weather Center, I'm WNKY Weather Chief Chris Allen.
0: The Big Willie, Willie 94.1.

We are certainly always proud to honor the heritage of classic country going back to the early 70s. Of course, the big song from Loretta, her signature song, Coal Miner's Daughter, wrote a book and a movie about it as well. As you well know, it's a great song from Jim West here playing the classic country hits on another Taco Tuesday. Johnny Lee and the Cherokee Fiddle.

0: Good country music does not have an expiration date. There's Martina McBride. I'm Jim West. Hang on for some Winona Judd, and also Dwight Yoakam.
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4: I'm Nicole Kosslip with Ag Headline News. I'm Brown Field. The USDA is reporting another week of mixed changes for crop condition ratings. Corn is now 56% good to excellent.
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4: Canadian tariffs take effect, and economist says it could recreate North American trade flows. Ian Sheldon with Ohio State University tells Brown Field.
12: I think this has really hurt those ongoing negotiations and potentially the future of USMCA. Even if both sides back off eventually, I think it's undermined trust, I think, at the negotiating table.
4: The cattle industry is divided over the role and future of mandatory country of origin labeling.
13: There's been about 7,000 signers in just 72 hours, and that's pretty impressive.
14: Country of origin labeling is a split thing in many states, and certainly it is in mine.
4: Now that the U.S. government is funded through mid-December, an ag lobbyist says the U.S. Senate has time to work on a farm bill.
15: They will report the Senate version of the farm bill out of the Ag Committee, which would set up the possibility then of staff trying to work out differences with a post-election session.
4: I'm Nicole Haslip with Brown Field.
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0: Straight out of a Kentucky holler to the West Coast, to L.A. and Bakersfield, there's Dwight. Dwight Yoakam, turn it on, turn it up, turn me loose and get out of the way. And, of course, Dwight's still actively busy. He's got a little concert gigs he's always going on. He's got his own radio show as well. On the way, music from Reba. We've got a little Glenn Campbell, Steve Warner together, and Tracy Byrd doing the watermelon crawl again.
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0: Well, if it's classic country music you're hearing, you have come to the right radio station again, my friend. Tell your friends about us. More great classic country yet to come, including some Alabama. There's a fire in the night, and also we're going to go deeper than the holler with Randy Travis next.
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7: 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Happy birthday to Jane Baker. Brielle Innes is 11 years old. Joy Shive over at Edmonton is 99 today. Happy birthday to Eric Kinslow. Andrew Beecham is 25. Carly Forrest over at Cave City is 18 today. Happy 30th birthday to Brandy Wheat. Carolyn Short is celebrating. Also Lois Bull, Brenda Mills, Gary Redinga, Amy Hoover. Carly Forrest is 18. Glenn Alexander, Autumn Chambers, Kim Page, and Robert Carver having birthdays today. We wish you all a happy birthday. Happy 40th anniversary to Tommy and Tina Staples today. We wish you all best regards. And those are your birthdays and an anniversary from the Big Willie 94.1.
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0: 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It's the Big Willie, 94.1, playing great country.
1: News. I'm Tom Graham. Federal investigators are on the ground at Miami International Airport after the crash of an Amazon cargo plane. Crashed into a van, killing five people after careening off the runway.
2: The five victims were between the ages of 47 and 75. They were all in a van that was hit by the Amazon cargo plane that still sits as an active scene. The NTSB says the plane overran the runway by 1,300 feet.
1: Fox's Dana Marie McNichol. The calendar says it's nearly fall, but a heat dome continues to grip millions in the southern and central plains.
3: Temperatures climbing towards the triple digits for nearly 30 million people, running 10 to 15 degrees above average. With dew points in the 70s, heat indexes could reach 105 or higher across parts of Oklahoma, Arkansas, Missouri, and Mississippi.
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4: WNKY weather on the Big Willie 94.1 is brought to you by the Watermill Restaurant in Cave City. 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
5: It's going to be a very pleasant night out there tonight as temperatures drop to the upper 60s by morning under mostly clear skies, although a couple areas could see some fog out there as well. On Wednesday, lots of sunshine and a return to the heat. We'll see highs top out in the low 90s. I'm meteorologist Scott Burchett from the WNKY News 40 Weather Center.
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0: Well, when the original songwriter of that song, a guy named Terry Stafford, released his version of Amarillo by Morning back in 1973, it was just a minor hit, for Terry. And George Strait comes along a few years later and makes it a monster hit for himself and probably one of the best-known songs in George Strait's music catalog, Amarillo by Morning.
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9: Corn was lower Tuesday. Soybeans, cattle, and hogs finished higher. I'm John Perkins with a Brownfield Market Update. When it comes to short stature corn, it all started with Stein. For decades, they've been focused on unique hybrids to deliver top yields. Stein invented short stature corn, then they perfected it. Stein has yield. Soybeans were up on short covering and technical buying, along with spillover from soybean and crude oils. Beans are watching late development weather ahead of the USDA's supply, demand, and production update on Friday. Early expectations are for at least some cut in the yield projection. November beans were up 6.5 at 13.16 and a quarter, and January was 7 higher at 13.32. October meal was down $4.90 at 343.30. October soybean oil was up 133 points at 70.22. Corn was lower on profit-taking, anticipating a month-to-month decline in the yield guess Friday. Overall demand's solid, but there are some concerns about livestock feed usage due to high prices. December corn was down 3.25 at 533.5. March was 3.25 lower at 549. And wheat was higher. There is no end in sight to the export delays caused by Russia's war in Ukraine. Drought has expanded in parts of the U.S. plains ahead of winter wheat planting. December Chicago was up 13 at 547. December Kansas City was 16.75 higher at 819. December Minneapolis was up 9 at 754. Live and feeder cattle were sharply higher ahead of this week's direct trade, with box beef up at midday. October live was $4.07 higher at 215.02, and December was $4.50 higher at 219.22. With additional support from the modest decline in corn, October feeders are up 5.30 at 325.45. And hogs closed higher on oversold signals and the sharply higher midday move in pork. October was up $1.95 at $84.25, and December was $2.57 higher at $75.05. Megan Grebner has cash livestock after this.
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11: 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Bids and asking prices did not surface. 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Box beef closed mixed with solid and light demand for moderate offerings. 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Estimated cattle slaughter was 109,000 head. Cash hog prices had no comparison with moderate negotiated purchases. Barrows and gilts at the National Daily Direct had a weighted average of 86.35. The Western Corn Belt had a weighted average of 87.93. The Eastern Corn Belt had a weighted average of 86.09. Prices at the Iowa, Minnesota were not reported due to confidentiality. Pork values closed lower Tuesday, down $1.09 to $91.77. Bellies dropped nearly $16. And estimated hog slaughter was 483,000 head. I'm Megan Grebner, Brownfield Ag News.
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0: It's John Michael Montgomery and Soul Jim West. Happy, happy Taco Tuesday. Or we got some great classic country music yet to come, so don't go far. How about a little Crystal Gayle? We got some Alan Jackson. Going to lead things off with the Bellamy Boys, the Bellamy Brothers, and Redneck Girl next.
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Garth, Kix and Ronnie, Hank, George, Shania, the legendary country artists you know on a first name basis are here and helping us make country great again on Willie 94.1.

0: Well, Charlie McLean had a hit with that song. So did the man right there, Alan Jackson, his version, Who's Cheating Who. I got to have that scorecard, you know, to figure things out these days. On the way, music from Dolly, Don't Call It Love. Also music from Sawyer Brown. Hang on.
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I need a little space to think. 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And baby, things are moving way too fast for me.

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1: News. I'm Tom Graham. President Trump will headline a two-day midterm Republican convention starting tomorrow in Texas. He plans to rally supporters and highlight his party's accomplishments.
2: The administration is going to be touting legislative wins, like no tax on tips, overtime, and Social Security. But Democrats are also seizing on this. They're looking for a chance at counter-programming and sending a delegation from Washington to join Texas-area Democrats here on site.
1: Fox's Jackie Heinrich in Dallas. The head of the Smithsonian Institute leaving his role, Lonnie Bunch, says he'll exit later this year.
3: He has led the Smithsonian, which operates dozens of museums, libraries, and research facilities since 2019. But Smithsonian leadership has faced criticism from President Trump, who accuses the museums of promoting radical transformation of society.
1: Fox's Jared Halpern, America's listening to Fox News.
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8: It would be a very pleasant night out there tonight as temperatures drop to the upper 60s by morning under mostly clear skies, although a couple areas could see some fog out there as well. On Wednesday, lots of sunshine and a return to the heat. We'll see highs top out in the low 90s. I'm meteorologist Scott Burchett from the WNKY News 40 Weather Center.
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They were the father-daughter duo of Royce and Jeannie Kendall back in the 70s. And Heaven's Just a Sin Away, Jim West, playing the classic country hits like this one from Willie. Gotta be one of my favorites. For giving you was easy.

0: Oh, boy. It's the great classic country music we all grew up with. There's Third Rate Romance, Sammy Kershaw. Happy Taco Tuesday with Jim. Music on the way from Vern Gosden. Set him up, Joe. Play Walking the Floor. And we're going to partake again of some strawberry wine with Dina Carter straight ahead.
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Keeping you on the move.

0: We are in the middle of another totally tasty Taco Tuesday with Jim West and Vern Gosden. Just set them up, Joe, by walking the floor. I see where Lainey Wilson, one of the hot country singers these days, is going to be hosting the upcoming 60th annual CMA Awards on November the 18th from Nashville's Bridgestone Arena. She hosted it solo last year, and a couple of years back also was on stage with Luke Bryan and Peyton Manning. But she says, boy, I had so much fun hosting last couple of years that she's looking forward to doing it again. Can't wait to see y'all in November, she says. So look for Lainey Wilson hosting the upcoming CMA Awards in November.
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Keeping you on the move.

0: It's those two poor little sparrows still fighting through that hurricane from Tanya Tucker. Your favorite classic country's Living Here. Jim West, Happy Taco Tuesday still. Clay Walker, Chain of Love on the way. Also music from The Judds. And it's been a while, but we're going to play some Trace Adkins. Hang on for Trace in just a bit.
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1: News. I'm Tom Brigati. U.S. Central Command says the military has destroyed five Iranian crude oil carriers after Iran targeted a U.S. Navy warship with ballistic missiles. This has the